flight 422 to Amsterdam. Will passengers please proceed to channel number 4 for customs and immigration clearance. British European Airways flight 422.

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1: 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We love sharing our food. 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The only light we had was the moon. 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

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This is a new life, a new way, a new possibility.

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So, may I please have this dance? May I please have this dance? May I please have this dance? May I please have this dance?

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Thank you.

lucky, you're so lucky. I said, lucky, lucky, come on, you're so lucky, come on. I want to hear you. Tell me, how do I feel? Oh, yeah? So lucky, lucky, lucky, come on, you're so lucky, I said, lucky, lucky, yes sir, you're so lucky, come on, lucky, lucky, yes sir, yes sir.